She rejected the suspicions that it could have been foreseen. He died of age. We are religious. He adored

And speech is pretty much a bleak, ham-fisted PowerPoint presentation on the gross former life of depravity.

Blah blah blah blah blah blah blah blah blah blah blah blah blah blah blah blah blah blah blah blah blah blah blah blah blah blah blah blah blah blah blah blah blah blah blah blah blah blah blah blah blah blah blah blah blah blah blah blah blah blah blah blah blah blah blah blah blah blah blah blah blah blah blah blah blah blah blah blah blah blah blah blah blah blah blah blah blah blah blah blah 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blah blah blah blah blah blah blah blah blah blah blah blah blah blah blah blah blah blah blah blah blah blah blah blah blah blah blah blah bl

0: Izvinite što vas prekidam. 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
1: Meat.
0: Meso.
1: Milk.
0: Mlijeka.
1: Oranges.
0: Naranđe.
1: Peaches.
0: Breskava.
1: Candy.
0: Bombona.
1: Pineapple.
0: Banana. Ananasa.
1: Mother.
0: Vaša majka.
1: Potato.
0: Krompira.
1: Lamb.
0: Jagnjetine.
1: Lemon.
0: Limunova.
1: String bean.
0: Oranije.
1: Tea.
0: Čaja.
1: Tomato.
0: Paradajz.
1: Soda water.
0: Soda water.
1: Turnips.
0: Gelerabe.
1: Lobster.
0: Molim.
1: Lobster.
0: Gospodine Popoviću, jastoga.
1: What is this?

0: What's that spell? What's that spell? What's that spell? What's that spell? What's that spell?
1: Should we roll it, Jimmy?
2: We're rolling on
1: one?
2: Oh, one again.
1: Gotta get this airplane on.
3: Maddie.

one, so where your plus one at? I hope he find his way to Arizona now. I hope he find Fatima and she hold him down. What a pretty lady in the Valley of the Shadows.

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I know this is a song for overcoming and me coming and me running out of places.

the Baidu. I've been there, so I know. You keep on saying go slow. That's what you said now.

So it was very exhilarating to be part of that movement at the time because I was needed. I could sing to help my people, and that became the mainstay of my life. Not classical piano, not classical music, not even popular music, but civil rights music.

think more than I want to think, do things I never should do. I drink much more than I ought to drink.